0: destroyed.
1: Silence for all the victims of the genocide in Gaza, but also those in the occupied West Bank.

0: Targeting Shajara Tayyib's school was a war crime and a crime against humanity.
1: Well, clearly the United States would not deliberately target a school.
2: We are a coalition of moderate nations that want to seek peace in the region.
3: No nuclear weapons. That's
4: the Iranians thought that the ceasefire included Lebanon, and it just
5: didn't. بأن لا نوفر جهدا لوقف هذه الحرب المدمرة.
6: No ship is allowed to pass from the Strait of Hormuz till next notice.
7: این هشدار قاطع و خط و نشان برای جنایتکارانی است که تعرض به بخشی از زیرساخت‌های سوخت و انرژی ایران در جنوب کشور داشتند.

0: condemn the atrocities of Hamas.
1: Clear violations of international humanitarian law that we are witnessing in Gaza.
2: The government doesn't believe that targeting journalists at all in any way.
3: İsrail tam 22 gündür açıkça savaş suçu işliyor.
1: The attacks by Hamas did not happen in a vacuum. Palestinian people have been subjected to 56 years of suffocating occupation.
3: İsrail, biz de seni savaş suçlusu olarak dünyaya ilan ediyoruz.
4: Come before you, not only as the United States Secretary of State, but also as a Jew.
5: אנחנו נלחמים בחיות אדם, ואנחנו נוהגים בהתאם.
3: Biz Yahudi, öbür tarafta Türk bu demiyor. Karşındakine insan sıfatıyla yaklaşacağız.

0: Targeting Shajara Tayyib's school was a war crime and a crime against humanity.
1: Well, clearly the United States would not deliberately target a school.
2: We are a coalition of moderate nations that want to seek peace in the region.
3: No nuclear weapons. That's
4: the Iranians thought that the ceasefire included Lebanon, and it just didn't.
5: بأن لا نوفر جهدا لوقف هذه الحرب المدمرة.
6: No ship is allowed to pass from the Strait of Hormuz till next notice.
7: این هشدار قاطع و خط و نشان برای جنایتکارانی است که تعرض به بخشی از زیرساخت‌های سوخت و انرژی ایران در جنوب کشور داشتند.

0: that was just ordering food for my family. This woman looks at me and she says, where are you from? I said, I'm from Israel. And then she says, free Palestine. And I said, what does that have to do with anything? We came here to order food. But she insisted, free Palestine.
1: Wait,
0: say it again.
1: Free Palestine.
0: I got you, Ariana, here at Burger King. No problem. So back in the car right now, obviously very upset, but we asked for a refund and we left the place. Leaving me with the question, Burger King, are you a safe place for Jews right now?

0: Getting Shajara Tayyib to school was a war crime and a crime against humanity.
1: Well, clearly the United States would not deliberately target a school.
2: We are a coalition of moderate nations that want to see peace in the region.
3: No nuclear weapons.
4: The Iranians thought that the ceasefire included Lebanon, and it just didn't.
5: وعاد اللبنانيين بأن لا نوفر جهدا لوقف هذه الحرب المدمرة.
6: No ship is allowed to pass from the Strait of Hormuz till next notice.
7: این هشدار قاطع و خط و نشان برای جنایتکارانی است که تعرض به بخشی از زیرساخت‌های سوخت و انرژی ایران در جنوب کشور داشتند.

0: Targeting Shajara Tayyib at school was a war crime and a crime against humanity.
1: Well, clearly the United States would not deliberately target a school.
2: We are a coalition of moderate nations that want to see peace in the region.
3: No nuclear weapons. That's
4: the Iranians thought that the ceasefire included Lebanon, and it just didn't.
5: وعد اللبنانيين بأن لا نوفر جهدا لوقف هذه الحرب المدمرة.
6: No ship is allowed to pass through the Strait of Hormuz till next notice.
7: این هشدار قاطع و خط و نشان برای جنایتکارانی است که تعرض به

0: 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Palestinian people have been subjected to 56 years of suffocating occupation.
1: Sen, biz de seni savaş suçlusu olarak dünyaya ilan ediyoruz.

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1: Silence for all the victims of the genocide in Gaza, but also those in the occupied West Bank.

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1: Condemn the atrocities of Hamas.
2: Clear violations of international humanitarian law that we are witnessing in Gaza.
3: The president doesn't believe that targeting journalists at all in any way.
4: İsrail tam 22 gündür açıkça savaş suçu işliyor.
5: The attacks by Hamas did not happen in a vacuum. Palestinian people have been subjected to 56 years of suffocating occupation.
4: İsrail, biz de seni savaş suçlusu olarak dünyaya ilan ediyoruz.

I was just ordering food for my family. This woman looks at me and she says, where are you from? I said, I'm from Israel. And then she says, free Palestine. And I said, what does that have to do with anything? We came here to order food. But she insisted, free Palestine. Wait, say it again. I got you, Ariana, here at Burger King. No problem. So back in the car right now, obviously very upset, but

0: Forgetting Shajara Tayyib's school was a war crime and a crime against humanity.
1: Well, clearly the United States would not deliberately target a school.
2: We are a coalition of moderate nations that want to seek peace in the region.
3: No nuclear weapons.
4: The Iranians thought that the ceasefire included Lebanon, and it just didn't.
5: وأعد اللبنانيين بأن لا نوفر جهدا لوقف هذا

0: One global killer of children is the state of Israel. The number one global killer of journalists is the state of Israel. The number one destroyer of hospitals is the state of Israel.
1: Nobody should support Israel.
0: None of it. We in America recognize that has led to the destruction of our rights to free speech. My personal story is I was expelled from my college for speaking out against Zionism. They violated my free speech rights. And why? Because Zionists have bought political power in the United States. They literally own, and it's not some like conspiracy. They pay a supermajority of our sitting Congress members to send state weapons to advance the goal of Zionism, aka Israel. Down with Israel, down with the oppressors, down with the
2: أكثر من 500 ناشط من 20 دولة وصلوا أنقرة على متن قافلة فلسطين. كيف كانت أجواء الاحتفاء قبل متابعة المسير نحو فلسطين المحتلة؟ شاهدوا معي.

that was just ordering food for my family. This woman looks at me and she says, where are you from? I said, I'm from Israel. And then she says, free Palestine. And I said, what does that have to do with anything? We came here to order food. But she insisted, free Palestine. Wait, say it again. I got you, Ariana, here at Burger King. No problem. So back in the car right now, obviously very upset, but we asked for a refund and we left the place. Leaving me with the question, Burger King, are you a safe place for Jews right now?

0: Targeting Shajara Tayyib's school was a war crime and a crime against humanity.
1: Well, clearly the United States would not deliberately target a school.
2: We are a coalition of moderate nations that want to see peace in the region.
3: No nuclear weapons. That's
4: the Iranians thought that the ceasefire included Lebanon, and it just didn't.
5: وعد اللبنانيين بأن لا نوفر جهدا لوقف هذه الحرب المدمرة.
6: No ship is allowed to pass from the Strait of Hormuz till next notice.
7: این هشدار قاطع و خط و نشان برای جنایتکارانی است که تعرض به بخشی از این ساختای سوخت و انرژی ایران در جنوب کشور داشتند.
8: الله على الهموم بس وحسب الله ولد الوكيل.